it's around, I could get it. I wrote the song in a second, and there ain't nothing I can't do. It's love's whatever, and I'm biotic, I'm shepherd, I dig up all of the treasure, and you were a little heathers. I pull off all of your petals. If it's around, I could get it. I wrote the song in a second, and there ain't nothing I can't do. It's love's whatever, and I'm biotic, I'm shepherd, I dig up all of the treasure, and you were a little heathers.

If Savannah could get it, I would be sung in a second, and there ain't nothing I can't do. With ups, whatever, and I'm biotic, I'm shepherd, I dig up all of the treasure. When you were a little headless, I pull up under your pedal. If Savannah could get it, I would be sung in a second, and there ain't nothing I can't do. With ups, whatever, and I'm biotic.